Ah, the music of the 1950s. Nothing quite like it. When I think of the 50s, I think of Hancock's Half Hour, Lyons Tea Houses, and those rather delicious packets of chicken noodle soup. This is Boom Light.

like a heavenly dream. I go to bed with a prayer that you'll make love to me. Ah, strange as it seems, someday we'll meet and you'll dry all my tears, then whisper sweet little things in my ears, a hugging and a kissin'.

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2: 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It became the London City and Midland Bank and then Midland Bank in 1923. Its golden griffin logo was adopted in 65, the mythical guardian of treasure. Midland helped to pioneer free banking, abolishing charges in 84, and its name vanished from Britain's high streets in 99. High Street History.
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Here at Boomlight, we've had several inquiries about our broadcasting times. Well, I'd like to remind you that we're always here, night and day. Not like the days when TV and radio would close down as the day ended. And then, of course, you'd turn off the telly and watch the little white dot fade gradually away. Mind you, we all got some sleep.

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1: This is John Kettley with a Boom forecast and a warm and fairly sunny day across southeast Britain, up to 23 degrees. Rather cloudy.

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And do show them how to find us too. This is Boomlight, and I'm Nick Bailey.

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This is Boom Light.

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4: Welcome, quiz fans. Here is your question. Which iconic All Heroes, No Zeros musical group is made up of Freddie, Brian, Roger and John? Time's up. The answer is, of course, Queen. 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

This is Boomlight. Marian Eastbourne has been in touch with us. She says she loves all the music we play here. That's a delight to hear, Mary, so thank you.

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2: It was just another day. 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He'd let his speed creep a little too high as he approached a bend. 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

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Oh, must you spend these endless nights alone among the crowd?

This is Boom Light. We had an email from a couple who enjoyed listening to this station so much, they went out and bought two internet radios, one for the kitchen and another for the conservatory. Now they can hear their favourite music while making tea or reading the morning paper. I'm told it also makes those household chores a little easier too, listening to Boom Light, home of beautiful easy listening and all your 50s favourites.

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1: This is John Ketley with a Boom forecast and a warm and fairly sunny day across southeast Britain up to 23 degrees. Rather cloudier into the north and the west with splinters of rain and a wetter, windier start in northern Scotland.

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It's good for us, so they say. In fact, research suggests it can actually help improve your breathing, posture, and muscle tension, and can even be effective in pain relief. And of course,

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This is Boom Light.

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0: Daddy spread the gospel in Milwaukee. 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
0: Daddy was a new sensation, got himself a congregation, built up quite an operation down below.

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1: This is John Ketley with a Boom forecast and a warm and fairly sunny day across southeast Britain up to 23 degrees. Rather cloudier into the north and the west with splinters of rain and a wetter, windier start in northern Scotland.

A country dance was being held in a garden. I felt a bump and heard an "Oh, beg your pardon."

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The 50s, of course, was the era when records started to go around at 45 rather than 78. Some turntables even had 16, although those records were quite rare, often spoken word. Hope you enjoyed that one.

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That's the sort of music we like to play for you here at Boomlight. Now, it's always good to talk about travel, whether you're considering a holiday or maybe just looking back at memorable times and those great photographs. Venice is one of those places you just have to see once in your life, and the sheer volume of visitors suggests that most people do. The city is really 100 islands with canals running by, so it's devoid of cars. You can stare at the architectural splendor of the Doge's Palace and glide beneath the Rialto Bridge on a sunset gondola ride. And it's just a short hop across to the glassblowing factories on the island of Murano. Even when crowds reach their maximum, a stroll down the floating city's winding passageways reveals the city's abundant charm. Venice, it really is as good as the photographs.

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1: This is John Ketley with a Boom forecast and a warm and fairly sunny day across southeast Britain up to 23 degrees. Rather cloudier into the north and the west with splinters of rain and a wetter, windier start in northern Scotland.

Hope you enjoyed that. Technology changes so quickly these days. It's difficult to keep track sometimes. It's a long time since the old 78s. You probably had a few of those. I know I certainly did as a child. They began to emerge as the standard for records at the very start of the last century. And that format remained the popular one for around 50 years.

1950s. What a great decade, with ever-changing fashions and music. If there's a 50s artist you'd like to hear a little more of, then do drop us a line, won't you? As ever, you can write to us via our website at boomradio.co.uk, making sure you say you're listening to Boom Light and not our wonderful sister station, Boom Radio, where they focus more on the 60s and 70s.

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1: 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She will.
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Now, who can resist popping over for a coffee morning? Our coffee morning is hosted by Derek Webster every weekday morning from 9. It's time to put the kettle on and escape the troubles of the world for a while with Derek's very personal selection of beautiful easy listening and all your 50s favourites.

0: know what you're thinking. 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
8: 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They're just...
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10: It was just another day. A familiar drive. Through familiar country. But then, just around the corner, came the unexpected. He'd let his speed creep a little too high as he approached a bend. And he was no longer driving at the right speed for the road. The scary thing is, he didn't even realize. Driving even a little too fast for the situation is a major cause of collisions, especially on country roads where you don't know what's around the corner. Think. Don't let your speed creep.

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1: This is John Ketley with a Boom forecast and a warm and fairly sunny day across southeast Britain up to 23 degrees. Rather cloudier into the north and the west with splinters of rain and a wetter, windier start in northern Scotland.

This is Boom Light. And may we issue a timely reminder about your smoke alarm. It's all very well having them, but we're urged to test them too, preferably once a month. Just press the button to see if it sounds. And whilst you're there, why not clean off any dust as well? Do stay

Thank you for joining us. I'm Nick Bailey. Do tell your friends about the station, won't you? As you know, we play many tracks from the 1950s here, and we also play quite a few pieces which are defined as light music, the sort of popular orchestral pieces that would have been played on the earliest of radio stations, like 2LO in London. 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This is Boom Light.

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0: It ain't fair how we scrounge for $3 or $4 while she gets war bucks.
1: The little brat. 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
1: This is John Ketley with a Boom forecast and a warm and fairly sunny day across southeast Britain up to 23 degrees. Rather cloudier into the north and the west with splinters of rain and a wetter, windier start in northern Scotland.

0: for my tailor's waiting right outside the door. 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
1: Diamond bracelets, Woolworths doesn't sell.
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Hello, this is Boom Light. And if you're a new listener, may I just take a moment to share with you the names of just some of the artists you can enjoy hearing a great deal here. The list certainly features the likes of Frank Sinatra, Barbara Streisand, Glenn Miller, Connie Francis, and Nat King Cole. We do hope you enjoy our selection.

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1: Boom Radio High Street History. Wimpy started in the States in 1934 thanks to Edward Gold, named after J. Wellington Wimpy, the hamburger-scoffing friend of Popeye. The brand was used in the UK by Lyons with the first London store in 1954. It was one of the first fast food chains, but with table service, burgers on plates with cutlery, alongside sardine rolls and pickled cucumber sandwiches. Mr. Wimpy arrived in 1978. High Street History.
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I remember when I was a very little kid, our house caught on fire. I'll never forget the look on my father's face as he grabbed me up in his arms and raced out of the burning building onto the pavement. I stood there shivering in my underwear and watched the whole world go up in flames. And when it was all over, I said to myself, is that all there is to a

And when I was 12, my father took me to the circus, the greatest show on earth. There were the clowns and elephants and dancing bears, and a beautiful lady in pink tights flew high over our heads. And as I sat there watching the marvelous spectacle, I had the feeling that something was missing. I don't know what, but when it was over, I said to myself, is that all there is to the circus? Is that all there is? Is that all there is? Well, if that's all there is, my friends, then let's keep dancing.

Then I fell in love, head over heels in love, with the most wonderful girl in the world. We would take long walks by the river, or just sit there for hours gazing into each other's eyes. We were so very much in love. And one day, she left me, and I thought I'd die. But I didn't. And when I didn't, I said to myself, is that all there is to love? Is that all there is?

I know what you're saying to yourselves. If that's the way he feels about it, why doesn't he just end it all? Oh no, not me. I'm in no hurry for that final disappointment, for I know just as well as I'm standing here talking to you, when that final moment comes and I'm breathing my last breath, I'll say to myself,

This is Boom Light. Good morning. May I remind you that currently across on our sister station, Boom Radio, you can hear the friendly voice of Graham Dean. He'll be with you until 10 with news on the hour, today's weather forecast, and a blend of music that's a little different from here, principally from the 1960s and 1970s. 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

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And the 1950s was a time of change in popular music. Remember when skiffle came out of trad jazz and rhythm and blues became rock and roll? All this while crooners, film musicals and novelty records sold by the millions. We have a whole hour of 50s music for you every evening from Sunday to Friday. That's at 5 o'clock. And we just had to call it 50s at 5.

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0: 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Do you hear me?
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1: This is John Ketley with a Boom forecast and a warm and fairly sunny day across southeast Britain up to 23 degrees. Rather cloudier into the north and the west with splinters of rain and a wetter, windier start in northern Scotland.

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1: 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Put your feet up with Derek Webster's Radio Coffee Morning here on Boomlight. 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

0: This is Boom Light. And now the week's long-range weather forecast from John Kettley.
1: Well, there's no denying the unusually warm weather left over from the summer months has brought a promising start to autumn and particularly into the beginning of October. Generally small amounts of rain still and temperatures remaining 3 or 4 degrees above average. But it's still not as warm as in 2023. As for Monday then, it remains warm, plenty of sunshine once the early morning fog has lifted across southern counties of England, 23 degrees from Eastbourne across to Yeovil and north to Grimsby. But a cooler 20 degrees in Wrexham and 17 degrees for Ballymena and Aberdeen. There will be cloudier skies and splinters of drizzly rain onto some western coasts and hills, with some wetter and rather windy weather affecting northwestern Scotland, that rain easing south through the afternoon into Northern Ireland. But the rain band weakens further as we go through Monday night into Tuesday, but it does represent changeover day where temperatures are certainly falling again from the north. So on Tuesday afternoon, just 14 degrees in Belfast and Glasgow, and 23 still across the southeastern corner, and there will be some pockets of rain and drizzle, particularly again around western coasts and hills. Late in the day, though, there is the threat of some heavier showers developing out of northern France, and that represents something of a change as we go through Tuesday night into Wednesday, because there will be more rain about, rain across many areas first thing on Wednesday morning across England and Wales, and temperatures by day probably no higher than 16 degrees. A brighter spell though for Scotland and Northern Ireland, just a scattering of showers here, more in the way of sunshine, but a cold start with a touch of ground frost. Thursday sees a lot of dry weather but chilly winds coming in from the northwest and some more persistent rain eventually showing up around western parts as we go through the afternoon. Quite strong winds on Friday with some rain in many areas, brighter skies eventually moving south out of Scotland and Northern Ireland, but we could be looking at 18 degrees despite the wetter weather across East Anglia and South East England. Temperatures tumble again for the weekend though. Saturday sees 12 to 15 degrees across the board, but many places are dry by then. There will be some rain eventually showing up on the western side of Ireland during Sunday evening, with more changeable weather coming in the following week. Join me again same time next week when we could be starting to talk about more wintry weather, more widespread frosts, and yes, there could be some snow. 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

0: 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Of course, alongside some beautiful, easy tracks and those great standards too.
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3: Good morning, it's Mike Wire. Paul Heaton's major tour in October and November with Lightning Seeds will be at Newcastle's Utilita Arena on October the 29th. Barry Steele's Roy Orbison Story celebrates the Big O and the Travelling Wilburys at Roses Theatre, Tewkesbury on October the 8th. British singer-songwriter Harriet is touring with her Trying to Get the Feeling Again tour. She's at Chelmsford Theatre on the 9th of October.
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1: This is John Ketley with a Boom forecast and a warm and fairly sunny day across southeast Britain up to 23 degrees. Rather cloudier into the north and the west with splinters of rain and a wetter, windier start in northern Scotland.
2: Derek Webster. 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

The Singers Unlimited, getting us off to a bright start. Welcome to the Boomlight Coffee Morning. Beautiful, easy listening. And all your 50s favourites. Derek Webster here playing the records and pouring the coffee. My cup is filled and I'm happy. And away we go with an hour of music and memories for starters. Here's Nat King Cole, not just the great voice of Nat King Cole, but Nat King Cole, the piano player.

Joe Stafford. Now and then, mind, there's a fool such as I. I hope you're well, and the weekend went well, wherever you were doing. Let's see what this week can throw at us, shall we? But I always think of this programme as just a way of getting away from the world and its worries for a while. In other words, in a world of our own. The Seekers.

Terry Lightfoot, one of the giants of the British jazz revival, with his jazz men and his clarinet, of course, from the soundtrack of the 1962 film It's Trad Dad. It'd be good to see that one again. Here's a song that's very much about the weather. John Ketley says, much warmer today. I ventured out earlier before the show for a quick walk, and so it is, much warmer day. It's been quite chilly recently. The old winter coat has been brought out of hibernation. Here's Gordon McRae. Keep it buttoned up, mind.

0: Jodie Sands, who took that song into the top 20 in 1958. Someday you'll want me to want you. Records on the way from Ella Fitzgerald. We have songs from Sergio Mendes, from Brazil's 66, the Mantovani Orchestra, and many more, all stacked up and ready to play on the Boom Light Coffee Morning.
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7: Derek Webster on

I love that fiddle playing, don't you? Crystal Gayle and Dickie Valentine, I could have told you, here on the Boomlight Coffee Morning. Always nice to welcome new listeners. Peter Richardson from South London emailed after finding us on his radio and says, I've been waiting for years for a radio station that plays the music that I love, the music from the 50s, and lots of easy listening sounds. Many of them I've never heard before, so it's good to hear them for the first time. Peter, welcome to our journey through the music in the morning. Peter says, you can put me down for a coffee on your coffee morning. Consider it done.

0: Jennifer Dartwell at the piano. I was remembering recently when every home seemed to have a piano. When I was growing up in our little prefab in Widnes, there was a piano in there for sure. Don't think anybody knew how to play it, but it was there anyway. It was an essential piece of furniture. And The Bachelors, I played you before that with Marie on Boom Light.
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Andy Williams, the music of Francis Lai and the words of Carl Siegman from the film Love Story, and Ella singing one of Cole Porter's finest songs. Let's have an instrumental now, shall we? This is from an LP I've always loved. In fact, I have the vinyl LP in my hand before me. It's a record called Blue Saxophones, and it features two of the greats of jazz saxophone, Coleman Hawkins and Ben Webster, accompanied by Oscar Peterson at the piano, Herb Ellis on guitar, Ray Brown on bass, and Alvin Stoller on drums. Listen to them play La Rosita.

two giants of the tenor saxophone, Coleman Hawkins and Ben Webster with the Oscar Peterson Trio. La Rosita, that's from their 1957 LP, Blue Saxophones.

0: Sergio Mendes in Brazil 66. By the way, talking about saxophones, one of this country's finest saxophone players, Art Thiemann, is playing along with Bruce Adams on trumpet at the Spice of Life Jazz Club. They start their Monday lunchtime sessions today at 12:30 at Cambridge Circus in Soho. So if you're anywhere near there, call in and enjoy some real live gentle jazz on a Monday lunchtime.
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Yeah, the ultimate dream if you've been playing the lottery. Frankie Lane, the very idea. Sitting in the sun, counting my money. And Bob Hope and Margaret Whiting before that. And Ain't We Got Fun. Here on the Boomlight Coffee Morning, many of us remember when we first heard some certain records. This next one was part of a selection of 45s that was given to me when I was a child to play on my little record player, a little battery-operated record player. And this is one of them. I even remember the record label it was on. It was on the yellow MGM record label. It's Connie Francis.

Connie Francis, it's the Boom Light Coffee Morning with Derek Webster, and we'll take a brief look at the weather with John Ketley in just a moment. But first of all, taking us on our musical journeys this morning to Paris, it's Mantovani and the orchestra, his magnificent orchestra, and the Moulin Rouge theme.

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1: This is John Ketley with a Boom forecast and a warm and fairly sunny day across southeast Britain up to 23 degrees. Rather cloudier into the north and the west with splinters of rain and a wetter, windier start in northern Scotland.
2: Derek Webster, Boom Light.

Perry Como with the Fontaines. This does singing Irving Berlin here on the Boom Lights Coffee Morning. Welcome on in. Derek Webster here playing beautiful, easy listening. All your 50s favourites with another hour of music and memories and musical travels as well. Here's one that takes us to the Allegheny Mountains, which I'm told is very beautiful, mainly in Pennsylvania, extending into West Virginia, a part of the Appalachian Mountain chain. Patti Page and the Allegheny Moon.

Donovan from 1965, and Patti Page taking us on a tour of the Allegheny Mountain Range in Virginia. Lovely. Here's one of those instrumentals that really takes you out of yourself. It's Carl Davis and the City Lights Orchestra. Music from the Charlie Chaplin film City Lights from 1931. This is based upon a tune by a Spanish composer named Jose Padilla. It's called La Violetera, which translates to Who'll Buy My Violets? If you sat at home alone with this one, close your eyes and just get lost in this beautiful melody.

bittersweet voice of Lady Day herself, Billie Holiday, here on the Boomlight Coffee Morning. Here's one that will appeal to fans of Mario Lanza everywhere. We have so many. Janet from Matlock in Derbyshire. Good morning to you, Janet. I know you're a fan of Mario Lanza. And here's one of those stirring moments from the Mario Lanza songbook. It's the loveliest night of the year.

0: I love that Artie Shaw Orchestra that had a string section. Billy Butterfield on trumpet in there, Jack Jenny on trombone, and of course Artie on clarinet. I think that's just a brilliant version of Hoagie Carmichael's Stardust on the Boom Light Coffee Morning.
1: Boom Radio High Street History. John Collier was founded in Leeds in 1907 by Henry Price, who'd left his job managing the Grand Clothing Hall in Keighley. His early chain of around 400 stalls were called 50 Shilling Tailors, but in 1953 it was sold to UDS, which renamed it John Collier. John Collier, the window to watch. Hanson acquired it and then sold it on, with the John Collier name falling away in 85. High Street History.
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1: Derek Webster on Boom.

Matt Monro and Doris Day with My Romance here on the Boomlight Coffee Morning. I was looking at something in one of the papers the other day, which was listing the foods which take you straight back to your childhood. And well, the top of the list was soft-boiled eggs and soldiers as Britain's most nostalgic dish by far, apparently. Also at the top near was Angel Delight. That came second. That was one of my favourites as a child. Followed by, of course, you've probably guessed it, fish fingers, chips and beans. And, not forgetting, of course, beans on toast. Which, as it happens, was my breakfast this morning. It's the Boomlight Coffee Morning with the Detroit Spinners. Could it be I'm hungry already?

0: Charlie Pride, Just Between You and Me. That's how many rumours starts, isn't it, really? Just Between You and Me, don't let it go any further. Yes, you know the rest, I'm sure. On the Boom Light Coffee Morning, on your smart speaker and the Boom Radio app, get that on your phone and you can take Boom Light everywhere.
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You're

Just makes me smile listening to Morecambe and Wise. And yes, when I visited Morecambe, I had the picture taken next to the Eric Morecambe statue. And Dinah Washington, you're nobody till somebody loves you. Now, this is from my favourite period of Bing Crosby's recording career in the early 1930s, when his voice had a real jazz feel to it. He was still a jazz singer, and here he is at his happiest, I think, making records with the Mills Brothers. In fact, apparently he walked in while the Mills Brothers were rehearsing and joined in, which developed into this recording. From 1931, Bing and the Mills Brothers and Dinah.

0: Ted Heath and his music from 1953. And Hot Toddy on the Boomlight Coffee Morning. Hope you're well. Welcome to Monday.
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6: 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Paul Heaton's major tour in October and November with Lightning Seeds will be at Newcastle's Utilita Arena on October the 29th. Barry Steele's Roy Orbison Story celebrates the Big O and the Travelling Wilburys at Roses Theatre, Tewkesbury on October the 8th. British singer-songwriter Harriet is touring with her Trying to Get the Feeling Again tour. She's at Chelmsford Theatre on the 9th of October.
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Petula Clark and Max Bygraves. We were singing along with Max to music by Andrew Lloyd Webber and Tim Rice from Joseph and the Amazing Technicolor Dreamcoat. Any dream will do. It's nearly 11 o'clock, time for our 11s. My cup needs filling, so I'm going to put the kettle on. Do join me. Let's have a brew together, shall we? As we listen to Simon and Garfunkel.

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1: This is John Kettley with a Boom forecast on a warm and fairly sunny day across southeast Britain up to 23 degrees. Rather cloudier into the north and the west with splinters of rain and a wetter, windier start in northern Scotland.
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Vera Lynn leading us on a good old sing-along with a Cuban song that became very popular during World War II. Vera Lynn, the Force's sweetheart, on the Boomlight Coffee Morning with Derek Webster. Hope you're well, whatever you're doing. My cup has been filled. And away we go with another hour of music and memories. We were talking about vocal groups the other day. Here's another British vocal group, five members of this group. They came out of Leicester and became very familiar for their work on television's 6-5 special, The Dallas Boys.

Gladys Knight and the Pips on the Boom Light Coffee Morning. It looks like a lovely morning in Truro, Cornwall. In fact, the day looks good. No sign of rain at all there. That's where Eileen Connor lives. Good morning to you, Eileen. Eileen loves listening to Boom Light and is a big fan of Roy Orbison, but never heard this next one, which she heard me play recently. I tracked it down and it turns out it was this one. I must admit, it's one of my favourites as well. It comes from a Roy Orbison album, which is called Orbison Songs, which came out in 1965. Here he is, Roy Orbison, with the song you heard, Eileen, Maria. I love you, Maria.

founded in 1917, the Grimethorpe Colliery Band from the Yorkshire mining village of Grimethorpe, and Sweet Georgia Brown here on the Boom Light Coffee Morning. Well, it's jukebox time, time to wheel out the old 1950s jukebox, put a coin in the slot, and look for a record. I used to have this on a four-track EP, and it always used to stick halfway through this record, so it became Baby Art, Baby Art. And I still expect to hear that when I hear it today. It's Elvis.

0: Two fabulous 45s on the Boomlight Coffee Morning Jukebox today. Elvis from 1957 and the Coasters from 1958. Yakety yak, as we do here on Boomlight.
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From our selection of 78s this morning, Al Bowley with Ray Noble and his orchestra. Or as it used to say on the old 78s, it would say Ray Noble and his orchestra and in small letters with vocal refrain. And if you're lucky, it would mention the singer. Al Bowley became that popular during the 1930s that his name was very often mentioned. And Lena Horne with The Man I Love. Hope you're well, whatever you're doing today, taking on Monday and the start of a brand new week on the Boomlight Coffee Morning. Hope we make the load a lot less with the music we have for you. Derek Webster with you till midday. Fran Godfrey is with you at 12. And at 3 o'clock this afternoon, it's Les Smith. Stay with us for some beautiful, easy listening and all your 50s favourites and songs like this from Barbara Streisand.

0: from the days when radio shows had theme tunes. Tony Osborne and his orchestra, The Windows of Paris, which became the theme for the BBC Light programme show Roundabout. Remember that? Yes, that's probably where you heard it first time round. If you have any memories of other radio themes, we know all about television themes, particular themes for radio shows, do let me know, and I'll include them on one of our coffee mornings on Boom Light.
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0: trap. He's a rover, and there's nothing more to say. If he's a tramp, he's a good one, and I wish that I could travel his way. Wish that I could travel his way. Wish that I could travel his way.
1: Peggy Lee from Lady and the Tramp, the Walt Disney film, and Buddy Greco. Girl Talk here on the Boomlight Coffee Morning with a song from one of Sinatra's finest albums that came along at an important time in his life when he turned 50 in 1965. Though there was no sign of him slowing down, he was about to embark on a series of legendary concerts at the Sands Hotel in Las Vegas with the Basie Band and recorded this album with some beautiful arrangements. Just listen to the orchestral arrangements on this song from Gordon Jenkins leading the orchestra. Frank Sinatra, It Was a Very Good Year.

0: Antonio Carlos Jobim, Quiet Nights of Quiet Stars, Corcovado, or Quiet Mornings Over Coffee, here on the Boom Light Coffee Morning.
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3: It was just another day. 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But then, just around the corner, came the unexpected. He'd let his speed creep a little too high as he approached a bend. And he was no longer driving at the right speed for the road. The scary thing is, he didn't even realize. 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Think. Don't let your speed creep.

Jerry and the Pacemakers and Johnny Mathis. Chances are, if you're up late tonight, you'll find me over on Boom Radio with the Night Ride, music for the wee small hours on Boom Radio, and back here tomorrow morning at 9 for morning coffee on Boom Light. I'll leave you with Anne Murray and You Needed Me. Frank Godfrey's on the way, so stay with us for some beautiful easy listening and all your 50s favourites. From me, Derek Webster, mind how you go, and let's talk again soon.

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1: You can expect some cloud and wind today in the north with a chance of some rain as well. Cooler in Scotland, but dry with sunny spells over in the south with highs of around 21 degrees Celsius.
0: Fran Godfrey

An excellent start to the programme this Monday, the 5th of October. Roger Whittaker, love his voice. The Last Farewell, there's such a richness to it, isn't there? And it was Jane Morgan, The Day the Rains Came, here on Boom Light. Thank you so much, Derek. Lovely to spend time with Derek, coffee time with him. He'll be back tomorrow, of course. It's our turn now. Hope that you have had a wonderful weekend. Just a moment, Cilla Black, Liverpool Lullaby. Ooh, you are a mucky kid. First, Dino.

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Just thinking about some of the lyrics to Cilla Black's song there, You Are a Mucky Kid, Dirty as a Dustbin Lid. 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

0: Hank Levine and Image. It was Patsy Cline, You Belong to Me, before that, and the Four Coins. Wonderful harmonies of Shangri-La here on Boomlight.
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8: Now, I don't care what the weatherman says. When the weatherman says it's raining, you never hear me complaining. I'm certain the sun will shine. I don't care how the weather vane points. When the weather vane points to gloomy, it's

Sarah Vaughan and Lullaby of Birdland. Not a lullaby in the sort of bedtime sense. It's a sort of a lullaby, if you like, to the place, the mood, the late-night magic of jazz. It's a musical love letter to the legendary New York Jazz Club, which opened in 1949 and named after Charlie Bird Parker. The music was written by George Shearing and the lyrics by George David Weiss, and that was in 1952. Before that, fabulous Louis Armstrong, Jeepers Creepers, here on Boomlight. Now, the Bad Finger song, which Harry Nilsson had an enormous hit with, which Harry Nilsson had an enormous hit.

0: Nelson Riddle, The Green Leaves of Summer. Yeah, a little bit of a distant memory now. Starting to be a little bit autumnal, isn't it? But still pretty pleasant weather for the time of year. Rather lovely. Harry Nilsson before that, Without You, here on Boom Light.
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Keely Smith, What Is This Thing Called Love? And Ronnie Hilton before that on Boom Light, Hey Look Me Over. You know how easy it is to get in touch with us here at Boom and at Boom Light, and we love to hear from you. And one such person, hello Sandra, Sandra Saunders, and she's written to me from a Welsh place. Oh no, Sandra, hang on, let me see what I can do with this. Llandysul, is that roundabout right-ish? Anyway, apologies, you know I'm not great with the Welsh. Anyway, Sandra says, just found Boom Radio and thank goodness. She says, my early radio listening days were in the 70s when I was a teen. Radio has always been such an important part of my life. She remembers, of course, Terry Wogan. Ah, I love Terry Wogan. Wow, they were all absolute greats, weren't they, there on the early days of Radio 2. And then she says, one of my favourite memories is one morning when you came to do your bit and Terry asked how you were, and you gave just an ordinary little answer, and he said something like, me, me, me, that's the trouble with you, Fran Godfrey, it's got to be all about you. You have no idea what I had to put up with from that gang, I can tell you. But thank you for getting in touch, Sandra. Very easy for you to do the same. 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
4: Good afternoon, it's my choir. Folk rock legends Lindisfarne, led by original member Rod Clements, bring their acoustic rock hits to Canterbury's Great Hall on October the 17th. Bon Jovi and Bryan Adams tribute night at Starport Sevens Club, an electrifying night of rock anthems and feel-good sing-alongs on the 10th of October. Bev Bevan, one of the founding members of ELO and The Move, perform at the Artrix Bromsgrove on the 30th of October.
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Joe Stafford, long ago and far away, and Buddy Holly with Moon Dreams. Now it's Eddie Calvert, the man with the golden trumpet, Stranger in Paradise, here on Boom Light.

Eddie Calvert, Stranger in Paradise. Now, if this next piece of music doesn't take you back to a Sunday afternoon and sing something simple, I don't know what will.

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1: You can expect some cloud and wind today in the north with a chance of some rain as well. Cooler in Scotland, but dry with sunny spells over in the south with highs of around 21 degrees Celsius.
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As I've said before, that man could sing the phone directory, couldn't he? What a voice. Nat King Cole, There Goes My Heart. One of those effortless voices. Opens his mouth and out it comes, rich and gorgeous. Dinah Shore at the top of the hour, you'd be so nice to come home to. It's just after 1 o'clock and I'm Fran and you're you, and how's lunch going down on Monday? Leftovers day, is it? Always used to be in our household anyway on a Monday. What we got left over from the Sunday lunch? But then, of course, people don't really sit down very much for Sunday lunches anymore, do they? It's so

From 1963, the New Christy Minstrels and Green Green. And if you listen very carefully, you might well have heard the voice of the Eve of Destruction man, Barry Maguire. Yes, he started out with the New Christy Minstrels. He broke away from them in 1965, went solo. And that Eve of Destruction, that gritty, defining protest anthem of the decade, that urgent, emotional, end-of-the-world rasp made the song so famous, Eve of Destruction. That was in 1965. So I never knew that he was one of the New Christy Minstrels. Did you? Oh, you did, you? Okay. Marlene Dietrich before that, You Do Something to Me here on Boomlight. In a moment, Lita Rosa and also Chris Barber with Monty Sunshine. Tony Martin first.

0: If you're anything like me, you'll think, I know that tune so well. Can I remember what it's called yet? It's called Petite Fleur, Little Flower. Chris Barber featuring Monty Sunshine, Lita Rosa before that with Guilty, and Tony Martin, and all of you here on Boomlight. Beautiful, easy listening, all your 50s favourites.
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Not any island in particular, just in the middle of an island, somewhere to escape to and just be relaxed and have a wonderful time. The King Brothers, it was their version from 1957. It was first made famous in the States by Tony Bennett, and the King Brothers recorded their version that very same year, 1957. It became a great favourite in this country because of their regular TV and radio appearances. Before that, K-Star went a little bit français, c'est magnifique, here on Boomlight. Rumour Now and Pierre.

0: was a theme from Shane called The Call of the Faraway Hills. It was played by Jeff Love and his orchestra. Before that, Rumour and P.F. Sloan. It was written by Jimmy Webb and first recorded by The Association, actually, in 1971. It's a bit of a melancholic tribute, if you like, to the songwriter P.F. Sloan, who wrote some of the most hard-hitting protest songs of the 1960s. And it's basically Jimmy Webb saying this brilliant songwriter changed the world and people never gave him the credit he deserved. So it's a little bit wistful, but it's a beautiful tune and beautifully performed by Rumour, whose voice is often compared to that of the late Karen Carpenter.
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0: Blossom Dearie, I'm old-fashioned and the matchless Matt Monro. Try to remember before that. Well, I hope you remember that it was Grandparents' Day yesterday. If you're a grandparent, I hope everybody made a huge fuss of you. Yes, they probably do anyway, because who doesn't love their grandparents? I don't remember my grandparents at all. I must admit I lost them, sadly, when I was still a baby, really, so I have no recollection of them whatsoever. So if you do have grandparents, make a fuss of them, because they are very special people.
1: They call you Lady Luck, but there is room for doubt. At times you have a very unladylike way of running out. You're on this date with me. 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And yet before this evening is over, you might give me the brush. 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

0: Henry Mancini's brilliant Days of Wine and Roses, and Marlon Brando performing Luck Be a Lady, written by Frank Lesser in 1950 for the Broadway musical. 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
1: And now, the weather.
2: Outside, gloomy skies, a persistent drizzle, and a chilly wind blowing from the west, north, east, and south.
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soup. Annie Lennox, keep young and beautiful. It's what's inside. Beauty skin deep, my friend. Tony Bennett, The Good Things in Life. Before that, to the top of the hour we go with Mike Oldfield and Tubular Bells.

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1: You can expect some cloud and wind today in the north with a chance of some rain as well. Cooler in Scotland but dry with sunny spells over in the south with highs of around 21 degrees Celsius.
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Edie Gourmet, Melody of Love, and it was Vince Hill before that, Lara's theme, Somewhere My Love, from Dr. Zhivago, and I still always think of Eric and Ernie and that sketch of them in the so-called snow on the sled, with Eric being constantly pulled off by the horses, while Ernie sat in the back with a lovely lady all wrapped up in fur. Very funny sketch, as they always were with Eric and Ernie. How are you? Monday, 5th of October, everything going well for you? I do hope so, and I hope you had a fine, fine weekend. It's Elvis now, with Nina Simone to follow.

Nina Simone, Here Comes the Sun. Elvis, There Goes My Everything. Talking about Here Comes the Sun, we've still had some very fine weather down here in the south. Anyway, in the Chilterns, we've had some very fine weather. Lovely warm sunshine later on in the day, quite cool in the mornings and in the evenings, but really very, very beautiful. Not exactly an Indian summer. I was reading that a more suitable word can be found in the German and Austrian Alps, Altweibersommer. This refers to an extended period of crisp and cool mornings followed by warm sunlit afternoons common in late September and early October. Colloquially referred to as an old wives' summer, the word derives from the historic German word for weaving, denoting the floating spider's webs which catch the autumnal sun and catch in my face as I'm walking Barney as well. What's that? Oh, spider's webs in my hair. You get that too? I know.

0: Can't Beat a Song by Blue Eyes, Frank Sinatra. Just such an easy delivery. Our love is here to stay. Connie Francis, Everyone Needs Someone, and Edmund Hockridge by the Fountains of Rome. Before that, here on Boom Light.
1: If you have a smart speaker, one of those you talk to, its name may begin with A. Remember, you can ask her to play Boom Light. She will.
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From High Society 1956, that was Bing Crosby and Grace Kelly and True Love. They had a bit of a thing, you know, they grew very close while they were filming The Country Girl in 1954, and Bing actually proposed to Grace Kelly. Kelly loved him very much, if you like, enjoyed his company, but she was not in love with him, and she gently turned down his marriage proposal. And then by the time they got to work together on High Society in 56, Grace was engaged to Prince Rainier of Monaco. The Temperance Seven before that, Everybody Loves My Baby. Now, Neil Diamond, we can sing along with this one.

0: Nancy Wilson with her wonderful cover of Who Can I Turn To, the song written by Leslie Bricusse and Anthony Newley from the 1964 musical, yes, can I hear what you're saying? The roar of the grease paint, the smell of the crowd, you are right, you always are. It was Neil Diamond before that here on Boom Light.
1: 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W.H. Smith began in 1792 thanks to Henry Walton Smith and his wife Anna opening their newsstand in London. But it was youngest son William who turned it into a retail empire. By the 1840s, it became the world's first chain with shops in railway stations. And in 66, the store established the first numbering system for books. The familiar brown and orange logo arrived in 73. High Street History.
2: Okay, seven stops to write this best man speech. Hi, I'm Liam. And I've got nothing. It's not funny.
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2: Ibiza. 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Ugh, cringe. Come on. That's it. In year five, Dan had the bright idea.
4: Cracking the best man speech. On the train, you can.
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Ruby Murray, Let Me Go, Lover, and The Best of Times came from Perry Como before that. Great song, that is. Don Black's From the Heart, it's described as a love letter to New York cabaret. It returns to the Garrick Theatre in London from the 8th until the 18th of this month. It's his personal tribute to the New York cabaret scene, which has inspired his amazing career. It's starring the Olivier Award winner Clive Rowe, internationally celebrated star Caroline O'Connor, and also the Olivier Award nominee Michael D. Xavier from Sunset Boulevard and Into the Woods, special guest star appearance at every performance, and of course a medley of Don's greatest songs, and they are pretty great. So all of that, Garrick Theatre in London from the 8th to the 18th of October, Don Black's From the Heart.

0: Balput and Up Cherry Street, that was written by Sol Lake, one of Herb's key composers, who also wrote things like The Lonely Bull, oh, great tune, Mexican Shuffle, Green Peppers, and that was his as well. Before that, The Drifters, There Goes My Baby, here on Boomlight.
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was Samara Joy and Bobby Darin before that, and time for me to take my leave of you and make way for Les Smith. Thank you for your company. Let's get together again at midday tomorrow if you can manage it. James Galway, Annie's song, beautiful tune. I send you that with all my love.

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1: Winds will be easing in the north and rain moving into the more central parts of the UK. Clear spells in the south with fog patches forming. Turning chilly overnight with lows of 10 degrees Celsius.
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music that takes you somewhere, somewhere Parisian. That was the British guitarist Martin Taylor with a Django Reinhardt flavour on that one, Chez Fernand. Good afternoon, Fran Godfrey. We'll be back tomorrow, of course, with good company across lunchtime and beyond. And for the rest of today, at least until about 5 o'clock, this is me, Les Smith, and I hope you'll enjoy all the records I've lined up for you today.

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power of the voice of Carmen McRae, Falling in Love with Love. This is Boom Light. It's the 5th of October today, and a couple of big firsts happened today in the world of entertainment. First of all, in 1962, a record came into the shops on the Red Parlophone label. It was by a brand new group called The Beatles. It was Love Me Do, and it did okay, so they went on to make quite a few more. And also, same day, same year, the first James Bond film hit the cinema screens. That was Dr. No, with Sean Connery as 007.

0: you.
1: Nothing could be grander than to be in Louisiana
0: in the morning. In the morning, it's great to stay up late. Good morning. Good morning to you.
1: Might be just as zippy if we was in Mississippi.
0: When we left.

0: Singing in the Rain, Gene Kelly, Debbie Reynolds and Donald O'Connor. Good morning. And before that, a song originally written for a stage show in 1928, but performed much more recently by good pals Rod Stewart and Elton John, Making Whoopee.
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was Trudy Stevens, who provided the singing voice in the film White Christmas, along with Rosemary Clooney. But on that particular recording, she was replaced by Peggy Lee, all to do with recording contracts. Rosemary was with a different record label, so they couldn't sing on the same soundtrack LP, at least not without lawsuits flying around. Anyway, a great version of Sisters Anyway by Trudy Stevens and Peggy Lee. This is Boomlight. We'll have a look at the weather in a couple of minutes.

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1: Winds easing and rain moving into central parts of the UK. Clear spells in the south with fog patches forming. Turning chilly with a low of 10 degrees Celsius.
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0: time I'm eating south. In Alabama's an old place where the people go
1: to dance the night away.
0: They all walk

It's just such an exciting sound, isn't it? All that brass from the Modern Airs taking us down to Tuxedo Junction. Good afternoon, you're listening to Boom Light, the one to be with for beautiful, easy listening and all your 50s favourites. My name's Les Smith, and hope you can stay for a while. We're going to push some broom now to earn some money to pay the rent.

0: Andy Williams singing one from the Rodgers and Hammerstein songbook from South Pacific, Some Enchanted Evening. And before that, it was the voice of Lynn Hamilton on the Inside, which you might just remember as the song from that popular Australian drama series, Prisoner Cell Block H.
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Strike Up the Band with the Boston Pops. And before that, a name you might have forgotten from the 50s, Boyd Bennett and his Rockets. They came from America and had a hit with 17. This is Boomlight, and here we are, a good full week into autumn now. And what I like is all the sycamore seeds all over the ground, the little helicopters. And I just can't resist picking one up now and again to flick into the air and watch it spin to the ground. There are some things you never grow out of.

0: Remembering the voice of Tommy Edwards, It's All in the Game was his big hit, you might remember. And if you had that record, you'll remember the song we just heard, because that was on the B-side, Please Love Me Forever. Yes, that is sometimes what we do here on Boomlight. We flip the records over now and again just to see what's over on that side. Before that, we were out in the stormy weather with Etta James.
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Hilos and Desafinado. You're listening to Boom Light, and of course, if you'd ever like to comment on any of the music we play, just pop along to the Boom Radio website, click on Boom Light, and then choose the picture of me, maybe, or whichever of our presenters you'd like to send a message to. We're all there. It's always good to hear from you as well. Maybe there's a singer that you haven't heard for a long time, or would like to hear a bit more often. Or less often, maybe. Do let us know. Just, as I say, go along to boomradio.co.uk.

0: Easy does it through the afternoon here on Boomlight with Roberta Flack and Feel Like Making Love. And before that, a very catchy little tune in its own right, but you might also associate that with a classic television panel game, the brilliant Call My Bluff, which ran for many years, of course. The tune was by Norrie Paramore, and it was called Chicolino.
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5: Good afternoon, it's my choir. Folk rock legends Lindisfarne, led by original member Rod Clements, bring their acoustic rock hits to Canterbury's Great Hall on October the 17th. Bon Jovi and Bryan Adams tribute night at Starport Sevens Club. An electrifying night of rock anthems and feel-good sing-alongs on the 10th of October. Bev Bevan, one of the founding members of ELO and The Move, perform at the Artrix Bromsgrove on the 30th of October.
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Well, not to be mistaken for Etta James, that was Etta Jones, another great American jazz voice there with Bye Bye Blackbird. Well, thank you for your company this afternoon, and do stay with Boomlight if you can. We've got 50s at 5 all lined up and ready to go with some real treats from that decade. In the meantime, I'll leave you now with Engelbert Humperdinck. Have a nice evening from me, Les Smith. Bye for now.

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1: Winds easing and rain moving into central parts of the UK. Clear spells in the south with fog patches forming, turning chilly with a low of 10 degrees Celsius.

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This is 50s at 5.

mails. Your presence requested this evening. It's formal, top hat, white tie and tails. 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

0: Hope you enjoyed that. More from our pile of records with music from the 1950s. The 50s to me mean The Goon Show, Cinerama, and Toasting Crumpets by an Open Fire. 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

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We're so glad you see it that way. When all the world is getting you down, just find a quiet place, no matter what time of day and night, and escape with Boom Light. 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
1: Winds easing and rain moving into central parts of the UK. Clear spells in the south with fog patches forming. Turning chilly with a low of 10 degrees Celsius.

Thanks for being with us today. This is Boom Light. And if you're new to the Boom family, may I remind you, we have a sister station simply called Boom Radio. That plays music generally just a little younger than we're playing here, with lots of music, particularly from the 60s and 70s. 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Well, that station can also be heard on DAB across much of the UK.

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1: Welcome, quiz fans. Here is your question. Which iconic All Heroes, No Zeros musical group is made up of Freddie, Brian, Roger and John? Time's up. The answer is, of course, Queen. This quiz is brought to you by All Heroes, No Zeros, Cadbury Heroes. 9 Cadbury icons all in one tub.
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1: 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Thornton's was founded in Sheffield in 1911 by Joseph Thornton. 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Its signature toffee arrived in the 20s, and Thornton's even survived the wartime sugar rationing. High Street History.
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I feel like it's raining all over the world. Neon signs are flashing, taxi cabs and buses passing through the night. A distant moaning of a train seems to play a sad refrain.

your place in a boxcar. 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
1: Winds easing and rain moving into central parts of the UK. Clear spells in the south with fog patches forming, turning chilly with a low of 10 degrees Celsius.

Hello, this is Boom Light. And if you're a new listener, may I just take a moment to share with you the names of just some of the artists you can enjoy hearing a great deal here. The list certainly includes people like Louis Armstrong, Percy Faith, Herb Alpert, Tony Bennett, and Andy Williams.

0: 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You're with Boom Light, and we hope you've been enjoying the music tonight.
1: Afternoons were made to relax. 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

0: It's a little bit like rummaging around a dusty old record shop here at Boom, isn't it? And there's nothing wrong with that. Hopefully, we'll stumble across a few of your old favourites. This is Boom Light.
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5: Good evening, I'm Mike Wire. Paul Heaton's major tour in October and November with Lightning Seeds will be at Newcastle's Utilita Arena on October the 29th. Barry Steele's Roy Orbison story celebrates the Big O and the Travelling Wilburys at Roses Theatre, Tewkesbury on October the 8th. British singer-songwriter Harriet is touring with her Trying to Get the Feeling Again tour. She's at Chelmsford Theatre on the 9th of October.
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1: Winds easing and rain moving into central parts of the UK. Clear spells in the south with fog patches forming, turning chilly with a low of 10 degrees Celsius.

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1: This is Boomlight. 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Worth bearing in mind. 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
1: Boom Radio, High Street History. Mac Fisheries was founded in 1919 by William Hesketh Lever of Lever Brothers, who acquired the Isle of Lewis and South Harris so he could catch, process and retail fish. The shops grew and premier supermarkets acquired, and the Mac Fisheries blue and white logo, a Scottish salt eye adorned with fish, became a familiar sight. By 1979, it was sold off, marking the end of the brand's presence on the British High Street. High Street History.
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1: Winds easing and rain moving into central parts of the UK. Clear spells in the south with fog patches forming. Turning chilly with a low of 10 degrees Celsius.

Hello from Boom Light. One of our listeners emailed to say she actually looks forward to going to bed at night and relaxing to the music on Boom Light. Faye from London enjoys the music, which brings back so many happy memories of her mum and dad. Thank you, Faye. And we hope you continue to enjoy the music and the memories with Boom Light.

0: Hello, I'm Nick Bailey. Alongside a range of great tracks from the 1950s, we do play quite a few pieces of music which are indeed light music. It's a little difficult to define light music, but you certainly know it when you hear it. Those short, popular, memorable orchestral pieces, almost bridging the gap between classical and popular. Hope you enjoy the ones we choose. This is Boom Light.
1: 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Our Derek doesn't. 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

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And do show them how to find us too. This is Boomlight, and I'm Nick Bailey.

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6: It was just another day. A familiar drive. Through familiar country. But then, just around the corner, came the unexpected. He'd let his speed creep a little too high as he approached a bend. And he was no longer driving at the right speed for the road. The scary thing is, he didn't even realize. Driving even a little too fast for the situation is a major cause of collisions. Especially on country roads, where you don't know what's around the corner. Think. Don't let your speed creep.

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When our love was new, and each kiss an inspiration. Oh, but that was long ago. Now my consolation

Hello, I'm Bill Bingham. This is Boom Light. Now, if you have friends who enjoy listening, then may we suggest a gift for them? Something maybe from our range of Boom goodies. I've just been looking at what's on offer for you, and I can see sweatshirts, t-shirts, mugs, pens, umbrellas, hats, and much more. 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You can explore and place your order on our website. 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
1: Winds easing and rain moving into central parts of the UK. Clear spells in the south with fog patches forming. Turning chilly with a low of 10 degrees Celsius.

Hope you're enjoying Boom Light. Do you remember how we used to listen to the old BBC Light programme? Hancock's Half Hour, oh, Mrs. Dale's Diary, and light music from great orchestras like Mantovani and Max Jaffa. Well, you can still enjoy the very best of orchestral music here on Boom Light, the home of beautiful, easy listening and all your 50s favourites.

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We've been with you now since August 2022, and thanks to you, we're still going strong, because you encouraged friends and family to listen, and even suggested songs you think we should play. So thank you for being part of our growing family, and let's keep the music playing. Boom Light, home of beautiful, easy listening, and all your 50s favourites.

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1: Fog slowly clearing with warm sunny spells developing. Some showers possible, but lots of sunshine with a high of 20 degrees Celsius.

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When he presses his fingertips upon my lips and he begs me

Here at Boomlight, we play music from all decades. The oldest record we play is by Enrico Caruso from 1916. Imagine all those 78s and vinyl records across the decades. Well, we have them all. It's like the biggest jukebox you've ever heard, full to bursting with the greatest records of all time. Boomlight, the home of beautiful, easy listening and all your 50s favourites.

0: easy chair,
1: picking on a wishbone from the Frigidaire. 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
0: and too much in love to break away.
1: Do you remember the nights we used to linger in the hall?
0: Yeah, Father didn't like you at all.
1: Whatever happened to him?
0: Remember the reason why we married in the fall?
1: To rent this little nest and get a bit of rest.
0: Well, here we are.

0: Dreams early light, and too much in love to say goodnight.
1: Here we are. Gee, don't we look a mess?
0: Lipstick on my collar.
1: And wrinkles in my dress. Two sleepy people by dawn's early light. And too much in love to say goodnight.
0: Here we are, crazy in the head. Gee, your eyes are gorgeous.
1: Yeah.
0: Even when they're red. Two sleepy people who know very well
1: they're too much in love to break the spell.
0: Do you remember the nights we used to cuddle in the car?
1: Uh-huh.
0: Watching every last fading star.
1: And remember, the doctor said your health was under par.
0: And you, my little snooks, were ruining your looks.
1: Well, here we are, keeping up the pace.

0: 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This is Boom Light.
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Many of the songs we play were first performed on the stages of some of the finest theatres of London's West End and under the bright lights of Broadway in New York. We also feature songs from Music Hall and the world of variety theatre, which gave us great stars like Morecambe and Wise and George Formby. 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

0: Boom light in the night. If you have a smart speaker, one of those you talk to, its name may begin with A. Remember, you can ask her to play Boom Light. She will.
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3: It was just another day. A familiar drive through familiar country. But then, just around the corner, came the unexpected. He'd let his speed creep a little too high as he approached a bend. And he was no longer driving at the right speed for the road. The scary thing is, he didn't even realize. Driving even a little too fast for the situation is a major cause of collisions, especially on country roads where you don't know what's around the corner. Think. Don't let your speed creep.

There's a theory that there are similarities between music and color. They certainly both have a powerful, memorable, and emotional impact. Some people even see color when they hear certain sounds. I'm not quite sure what rainbows that last piece may have conjured up. This is Boom Light.

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1: Fog slowly clearing with warm sunny spells developing. Some showers possible, but lots of sunshine with a high of 20 degrees Celsius.

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So we hope you can find time to relax on Friday afternoon with our Guy Henry. He's a busy actor, treading the boards at the Royal Shakespeare Company and some of the finest theatres in London's West End, not forgetting his work on TV and the big screen. 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

0: thank you for joining us. I'm Nick Bailey. Do tell your friends about the station, won't you? 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
1: If you have a smart speaker, one of those you talk to, its name may begin with A. Remember, you can ask her to play Boom Light. She will.
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3: 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But I wouldn't go that far. Although, it is easier, and it will make you feel that little bit more on it.
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That's the sort of music we love to play you here at Boom Light. Well, the first record chart may have been devised 70 years ago, but it's true that some of the melodies we play here are even older than that, and they'll be remembered forever.

0: can do. I can do better. I can do anything better than you.
1: Oh, you can.
0: Yes, I can.
1: Oh, you can.
0: Yes, I can.
1: Oh, you can.
0: Yes, I can. Yes, I can.
1: Anything you can be, I can be greater. Sooner or later, I'm greater than you.
0: No, you're not.
1: Yes, I am.
0: No, you're not.
1: Yes, I am.
0: No, you're not.
1: Yes, I am. Yes, I am. I can shoot a partridge with a single cartridge.
0: I can get a sparrow with a bow and arrow.
1: I can live on bread and cheese.
0: And only on that?
1: Yes.
0: So can a rat.
1: Any note you can reach, I can go higher.
0: I can sing anything higher than you.
1: No, you can't.
0: Yes, I can.
1: No, you can't.
0: Yes,

0: Anything you can buy, I can buy cheaper. I can buy anything cheaper than you.
1: 50 cents?
0: 40 cents?
1: 30 cents?
0: 20 cents?
1: You can't.
0: Yes, I can. Yes, I can.
1: Anything you can say, I can say softer.
0: I can say anything softer than you.
1: No, you can't.
0: Yes, I can.
1: You can.
0: Yes, I can.
1: You can.
0: Yes,

0: safe.
1: Without getting caught?
0: Sure.
1: That's what I thought, you crook.
0: Any note you can hold, I can hold longer.
1: I can hold any note longer than you.
0: No, you can't.
1: Yes, I can.
0: No, you can't.
1: Yes, I can.
0: No, you can't.
1: Yes, I can.

0: can wear, I can wear better. In what you wear, I'd look better than you.
1: In my coat.
0: In your vest.
1: In my shoes.
0: In your hat.
1: No, you can't.
0: Yes, I can. Yes, I can.
1: Anything you can say, I can say faster.
0: I can say anything faster than you.
1: No, you can't.
0: Yes, can.
1: I can.
0: Yes, can.
1: I can.
0: Yes, can. Yes, can. Yes, can. Yes, can. Yes, can. Yes, can. Yes, can. Yes, can. Yes, can.
1: I can jump a hurdle.
0: I can wear a girdle.
1: I can knit a sweater.
0: I can fill it better.
1: I can do most anything.
0: Can you make a pie?
1: No.
0: Neither can I.
1: Any note you can sing, I can sing sweeter.
0: I can sing anything sweeter than you.
1: No, you can't.
0: Yes, I can.
1: No, you can't.
0: Yes, I can.
1: No, you can't.
0: Yes, I can.

0: Let's enjoy every last drop of that. Wonderful. Hello, thanks for joining us. This is Boomlight.
1: 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I can't stop singing.
2: 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Amazon Prime Big Deal Days are on the 6th and 7th of October. 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
3: 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Cushions and throws that make your sofa impossible to resist. Done. Cozy curtains that keep the heat in when it's colder out. Done. Table set for dining in without forking out. Done. Your perfect bedding for a longer, deeper sleep. Beautifully done. This autumn, make your home feel a little more you. 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
4: Giffgaff's boosting the data on their £10 contract from 25 gigabytes to a whopping 80 gigabytes. 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Yep, 80 gigabytes for streaming all your favourite dramas, fitness videos and baking tutorials. 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

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It's Boom Radio UK. Do come and say hello. 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